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5: Lots of sunshine today. Temperatures near 88. Mostly clear overnight, low 66. Tomorrow, sunny skies, 93. Friday, maybe a slight chance of showers.

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1: Lots of sunshine today. Temperatures near 88. Mostly clear overnight, low 66. Tomorrow, sunny skies, 93. Friday, maybe a slight chance of showers.
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2: Lots of sunshine today. Temperatures near 88. Mostly clear overnight, low 66. Tomorrow, sunny skies, 93. Friday, maybe a slight chance of showers.

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0: suffer with the blue woo woo.
1: Lots of sunshine today. Temperatures near 88. Mostly clear overnight, low 66. Tomorrow, sunny skies, 93. Friday, maybe a slight chance of showers.
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4: Lots of sunshine today, temperatures near 88. Mostly clear overnight, low 66. Tomorrow, sunny skies, 93. Friday, maybe a slight chance of showers.

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0: Lots of sunshine today. Temperatures near 88. Mostly clear overnight, low 66. Tomorrow, sunny skies, 93. Friday, maybe a slight chance of showers.
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lots of sunshine today. Temperatures near 88. Mostly clear overnight, low 66. Tomorrow, sunny skies, 93. Friday, maybe a slight chance of showers.

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Lots of sunshine today. Temperatures near 88. Mostly clear overnight, low 66. Tomorrow, sunny skies, 93. Friday, maybe a slight chance of showers.

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1: Good late morning, everybody. This is Lonnie Lamb here at 99.3 The Beach. And certainly going to try to bring you some of the best of the best. Beach music, before beach music, everything from AB to OD, and all stops in between. Carolina Beach, the Commodore, all the pavilions. I hope you enjoy the show. We're going to start it off this morning with a guy that gave us two hits back in the late 60s. One in, one about 67, 68, his first one. This was his second beach song that he gave us after that 68 tune. And then he disappeared because he wanted to have a number one hit, but he just won't hitting it big because these were beach hits, but they weren't national hits. And an investor found him in the late 70s, and he was working construction and toting bricks. And he took him and put him back into the music thing, and he finally had his number one record in 1980 with Sad Eyes. But he left us with this back in 1970, and we had it on our jukeboxes. Hope you enjoy. Everybody enjoy the program, I hope.

Miss Patti LaBelle from 1977 gave us that tune. Next, we have up a Hall of Famer here, Mr. Marvin Gaye. It's hard to go through picking out tunes and scroll right by Marvin Gaye and not pick out something that he gave the beach crowd. And everybody loves to dance to this song. From 1974, he gave us Come Get to This.

Wow, Mr. Marvin Gaye. Next, we're going to go to just a huge, huge person that gave us just a ton of shag music. He's a shouter from way back in the 40s and 50s. And remember, now, we were bopping in eastern North Carolina, and they were shagging in other parts of the Carolinas. And some parts of the Carolinas, that they call it fast dancing. Well, they didn't call it fast dancing for nothing. Mr. Joe Turner with a 1956 tune, Corrina.

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1: All right, what a song by Jimmy Ruffin back in 66. Next, we go down to New Orleans, Louisiana. And this guy here gave us several songs that our beach culture grabbed onto. And I've already played one a week or two ago. I played Rockin' Pneumonia and the Boogie Woogie Flu. This is Huey Piano Smith. He's down there hanging out in New Orleans with Fats and Bartholomew and Willie T and the boys. And he gave us this song right here in 1958. Huey Piano Smith, High Blood Pressure.

Rocky Mount. You found your home for all beach music. 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
4: All right, that last tune by Dionne Warwick, Walk On By. If you remember, and those that weren't around understand that the cha-cha was a very, very big part of the beach music culture. If songs were too slow to fast dance to back in the day, you could always cha-cha to them, and you could go to dances in bands or the group play a good cha-cha song, and the floor would fill up with people doing the cha-cha just like it would fill up with Shaggers. So anyway, we're going across the street here with Lenny O. Henry from 1964. 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

Donnie Elbert. He did another song that I'm going to play for you on another Wednesday, but our culture took to both of them and liked them, and I'll play the other one for you coming up one Wednesday. Next, we have the Reverend coming up. We got back from 1975, we got the Reverend Al Green with L-O-V-E. I like this song. This is one of my favorites by him.

0: Lots of sunshine today. Temperatures near 88. Mostly clear overnight, low 66. Tomorrow, sunny skies, 93. Friday, maybe a slight chance of showers.
1: Say, man, they tell me you think you're pretty good. Don't you know you

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Man, Benny King, 1961. That song is 65 years old. And they'll be playing that song 65 years from today. Because that song just doesn't go out of style. Before that, we had Major Lance from 1964. And now we're going to bring you to Clovers from even older than that. From 1952, we're going to round out the first hour here. Glad you're still listening. Hope you're enjoying the show. And here come the Clovers with One Mint Julep.

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1: Glad everybody's sticking around. I'm having a great time listening to these tunes and putting them up for you. Go kick off this second hour with a tune from Sammy Turner back in 1960. Now, this is the same guy that gave us Lavender Blue, but he gave the Beach Folks this tune in 60? Sammy Turner, not to be confused with Sonny Turner, who was lead singer with the Platters, but this is Sammy Turner with Fools Fall in Love.

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1: All right, our green eyes from the Ravens. Coming up, we got the Tempting Temptations with a girl, Why You Wanna Make Me Blue, from 1965. And they're still letting Eddie Kendrick sing lead, so we're gonna let him take us home on this song.

the incomparable voice of Eddie Kendricks of Temptations. Next, we're going to move to 1961, and we're going to let Rudy Lewis take lead on the Drifters tune. This is right after Benny King left the Drifters. Benny King left in 1960, and Rudy Lewis took over him and Johnny Moore, but Rudy Lewis is singing lead on this 1961 Drifters hit, and you people that know me know this is probably my favorite Drifters tune.

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1: Okay, this next song we have coming up, and I appreciate you sticking around, and hope you like what you're hearing, but this next group coming up is interesting. They were the Robins, which was a West Coast group out in Los Angeles, and Lieber and Stoller, two writers, gave them a song, Smokey Joe's Cafe, and they recorded it in L.A., and it did well enough nationally that Atlantic Records, which was an East Coast label, offered a contract to Lieber and Stoller to write songs and record on their label. So they went to the Robins and asked the Robins to sign with Atlantic Records, which was East Coast, and there were only two Robins that would sign. The other two didn't want to leave the West Coast and sign with an East Coast group. But anyway, the two signed with Atlantic Records. They started recording them on the ATCO, which is a subsidiary label of Atlantic. They put them on the ATCO label. They got two guys to sing with them, and they were a West Coast group. They were with an East Coast label, and so the name was The Coasters.

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Lots of sunshine today. Temperatures near 88. Mostly clear overnight, low 66. Tomorrow, sunny skies, 93. Friday, maybe a slight chance of showers.

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1: Billy Stewart there, 1965 with Moon River. The Fat Boy. Not the Fat Man. The Fat Man is Fats Domino. Billy Stewart is the Fat Boy. And next we got General Norman Johnson coming up. Before he was with the chairman of the board, he was with a group called the Showmen, and they made just an iconic rock and roll song that the beach culture has carried forward, and we'll always love this song. Kind of an anthem, so to speak. Rock.

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I'm going to have to get out of here. The last song coming up, you know what it is. 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
3: Hey, y'all. Hey, boy. Check this. Somebody came up to me today and said, Steve, I heard y'all was heading for the bright lights in the big city. Yeah. I said, what? You must be crazy. Yeah, we like it just fine right here. That's right.

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Good afternoon and welcome into the Wednesday edition of Carolina Beach of Southern Soul. Jim Tucker here with you once again on a good-looking Wednesday afternoon, about 86 degrees outside, sunny. Beautiful summertime day. Got a couple more weeks of summer before fall officially begins. Speaking of summer, let's get Dale Van Horn. His hit, That's Summertime to Me. Right here on 99.3 The Beach. Thank you for being with me this afternoon.

Dale Van Horn, Summertime to Me. Thank you guys so much for hanging out with me this afternoon. We finally, once again, have the phone lines working, so you can give me a call if you'd like. Got something you want to hear? Get up with me, 252-446-9903. For your favorite beach song right here this afternoon, here's Chairman of the Board, little Jack and Jill.

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1: I wrote this for everybody that ever had your heart broke. And for all the girls that broke my heart, you know who you are.

Yes, you did. And if you're gonna treat me that way, well, then give me the right to say.

That's Dino, New Lady is Get the Blues right here. And I'm going to play that one for three good ladies that I know over there in Wilson, North Carolina. Karen, Bonnie, and Maggie, thank you guys so much for checking us out and listening to us every Tuesday and Wednesday afternoon. We sure appreciate you. Love you guys. How about some legends of the beach right here? Feels like the real thing. 3:22 in the afternoon.

It's like the real thing. How about some Chairman DeBoer right here this afternoon? Going out for Frankie Rose. Got a slot loaded over in the big city of Crisp, North Carolina. Kick back, taking it easy today.

Classic beach music right there from the Times, Miss Grace, this afternoon. Slow things up just a little bit. Gonna get this one for Steve and all the guys up in Middlesex this afternoon. Got us locked and loaded. Thank you, man. Good to hear from you. Here's Ray Charles. I'll Take Care of You right here on 99.3 The Beach.

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3: The Carolina Panthers open up the regular season this Sunday at Bank of America Stadium in Uptown Charlotte. 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
5: Mostly clear overnight, low 66. Tomorrow, sunny skies, 93. Friday, maybe a slight chance of showers.

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0: some of that.
1: Gary Bass, Living on the Sofa Circuit. Been there a few times myself. Not a pretty circuit. How about some Scotty McCreary right here, 4:06 in the afternoon. Hour number two kicking off. Carolina Beach and Southern Soul. Got a request? Give me a call, 252-446-9903.

Terry Gore, Finders Keepers, 4:16 in the afternoon, 86. Sunny degrees outside, not too bad outside. Gonna get warm later on, though. Gonna get this one right here for Buck up there in Hollister, got us locked in this afternoon. Thank you so much, Buck. Here's your song, buddy. Big G. And this will be the last.

Mighty Saints of Soul. You and I right here on Carolina Beach in Southern Soul. 4:29 in the afternoon. Good afternoon to you. Thank you so much for hanging out with me today. I appreciate it right here on a good-looking Wednesday afternoon. How about some Lou Rawls for you right here at the 4 o'clock hour? You'll number five, Another Love Like Mine, 99.3 The Beach.

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5: 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The Panthers take on the Chicago Bears. The pregame show starts at noon with the kickoff at 1. 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It's the Carolina Panthers and Chicago Bears this Sunday at 1 on 99.3 The Beach.
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stuff right there. Mike Taylor, Music Makes the World Go Round, right here this afternoon, 4:51 in the afternoon. Time to do the Kim Whittick Song of the Week this week, brought to you by All About Flowers over in Tarboro. Chip and the gang over there sponsor this every week for us in memory of Kim. This week we picked out a song from Percy Sledge. It's called Angels Listen In. Be sure you stop by All About Flowers over in Tarboro. They got you covered for all your floral needs.

That's music by the Castaways, Don't Let the Sun Go Down on Me. Hey, have you heard about the big event that's going to be taking place Friday, September 11th over at the Boykin Center in Wilson, North Carolina, right down on Nash Street it is. It's an ultimate 80s tribute band, the DeLoreans, will be performing up there on Friday, September 11th. Showtime 7:30, doors open at 6:30. Right down at the Boykin Center on 108 Nash Street, if I'm reading this right, over there in Wilson. While I'm getting around to telling you, I've got two tickets to that. If you're interested and would like to go see this tribute band Friday, September the 11th, you're interested in it and like to get these tickets, be the first caller. Call me at 252-446-9903. And I'll be more than glad to give them to you right here on this beautiful Wednesday afternoon. It's Gold Rush and Little Boardwalk Angel.

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North Tower Band, Ain't No Woman Like the One I Got, right here. 99.3 The Beach. Congratulations going out to Karen Northfleet over in Wilson. She's the winner. Going to see the tribute band DeLoreans Friday, September 11th. Enjoy yourself. Have a good time. 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

some classic beach music from the Four Tops, When She Was My Girl, right here this afternoon. Carolina Beach and Southern Soul. Hey, you looking something to do tonight? I invite you to come on over to Melody's Place in Tarboro. I'll be over there spinning your tunes. Be cranking up about 7 o'clock. Hope to see you over there.

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3: 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The pregame show starts at noon with the kickoff at 1. 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

Mike Taylor, Holiday Band, party on Main Street tonight. No doubt about that. We got it going on. Well, that's just about going to wrap it up for me for this week. Thank you so much for hanging out with me. I do appreciate you being with me this Tuesday and Wednesday. We'll be back in here next Tuesday for some more great beach music for you in Carolina Beach and Southern Soul. Also, don't forget tomorrow morning, Sean Lamb's in at 6 o'clock. You don't want to miss that. Tomorrow afternoon, Chris Rollins back in the house. Chris is in at 4, from 4 to 7. You don't want to pass that by any means. And then Saturday, from 2 to 5, Bert Hopkins is in here playing all your favorites for you right here on 99.3 The Beach. Hope you have a great remaining week. Stay safe. Be careful. Look out for your neighbor. And God bless you, and we'll see you on down the road. Jump in.

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